0: Ring FM.
1: Robert, that's quickest through so far by 1.2 seconds. Naturally, one of the favourites this weekend. What's going to be key out there?
2: Quite easy. Just...

0: wiggle to the front.
1: Get into it.
0: Now just shake it.
1: One, two, three.
0: Come on, just shake it.
1: Okay.
0: Don't stop, don't stop.
1: All right.
0: Don't stop, don't stop.
1: Who gives a shit?
0: Now do it with a friend.
1: Who gives a shit?
0: Let's do it again.

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1: Robert, that's quickest through so far by 1.2 seconds. Naturally one of the favorites this weekend. What's going to be key out there?
2: Quite easy. Just...